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1: Time now for a check of this evening's weather forecast. I'm Sophia for 89.9, the Max Alternative. Tonight, a 30% chance of showers, mostly cloudy with a low around 62. Tomorrow, showers and thunderstorms likely, mostly cloudy with a high near 78. Tomorrow night, showers and a possible thunderstorm with a low around 49. And Friday will be partly sunny and cooler with a high near 57. Breezy with a northwest wind between 18 and 22 miles per hour with gusts as high as 32 miles per hour. And now you're up to date here on 89.9, the Max Alternative.
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2: Time now for a check of this evening's weather forecast. I'm Sophia for 89.9, the Max Alternative. Tonight, a 30% chance of showers, mostly cloudy with a low around 62. Tomorrow, showers and thunderstorms likely, mostly cloudy.

0: cloudy with a high near 78. Tomorrow night, showers and a possible thunderstorm with a low around 49. And Friday will be partly sunny and cooler with a high near 57. Breezy with a northwest wind between 18 and 22 miles per hour with gusts as high as 32 miles per hour. And now you're up to date here on 89.9, the Max Alternative.
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2: Time now for a check of this evening's weather forecast. I'm Sophia for 89.9, The Max Alternative. Tonight, a 30% chance of showers, mostly cloudy with a low around 62. Tomorrow, showers and thunderstorms likely, mostly cloudy with a high near 78. Tomorrow night, showers and a possible thunderstorm with a low around 49. And Friday will be partly sunny and cooler with a high near 57. Breezy with a northwest wind between 18 and 22 miles per hour with gusts as high as 32 miles per hour. And now you're up to date here on 89.9, The Max Alternative.
3: 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We're all killer, no filler. From the sounds of yesteryears to the modern mix of electronic and rock, we've got it here for you, and only the best of it. 89.9, The Max Alternative, the one-stop shop for the new and the old of alternative rock. 89.9, The Max Alternative, all killer, no filler.

0: 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Uncle Lair.
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3: Time now for a check of this evening's weather forecast. I'm Sophia for 89.9, the Max Alternative. Tonight, a 30% chance of showers, mostly cloudy with a low around 62. Tomorrow, showers and thunderstorms likely, mostly cloudy with a high near 78. Tomorrow night, showers and a possible thunderstorm with a low around 49. And Friday will be partly sunny and cooler with a high near 57. Breezy with a northwest wind between 18 and 22 miles per hour with gusts as high as 32 miles per hour. And now you're up to date here on 89.9, the Max Alternative.
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0: I found my sound on 89.9, the Max Alternative. Finally, a station that gets me. My music, whenever I need it, all day, every day.
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1: Here's Heather with the weather.
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0: right. And anybody who take the butter Johnny Walker Black, better bring it back, yeah?
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5: All right, all systems are looking good out here. 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

0: I am a voice. I am a voice to be heard. I am a voice with rights. I am a voice that speaks loud and clear like a sun in the daylight. I am a voice on the radio. I am a voice in your head. I am a voice for 89.9 The Max Alternative. 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

0: It's loud. It's wild. 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Hey, music guy. Hey, turn that off. 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Much better. 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

0: Stupid fly. Hold still so I can crush you. This is hopeless. I have no choice but to use my last resort. That's right, scram. Who says music isn't a weapon? All I have to do is blur 89.9 the max alternative, and that annoying buzzing creature is gone. 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

0: 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We've got alternative rock, 24/7 is the cone. The first scoop is 70s hour every day from 7 to 8 a.m. The next scoop is 80s hour from 5 to 6 p.m. And the cherry on top is the awesome DJs. And what's the best part about this ice cream cone? It's all right here on 89.9, the Max Alternative, the voice of Lakeland College.
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0: 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Okay. 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

0: 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And what can we do about it? 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
1: 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Students are able to enjoy exercising to upbeat music in the twice-weekly aerobics class. 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

0: 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Here you're bound to hear some of your favorite music. We play a wide variety of alternative music from the 1970s until today. 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
2: 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The Coles County Animal Shelter has lots of cats, dogs, and pets looking for homes. Check out the facility, which is open every day at 10, except on Sundays. The shelter is located just east of the Coles County Airport, and the actual address is 6818 North County Road, 1120 East in Charleston. If you have any questions or need directions, you can call 217-345-4112. And now you're up to date here on 89.9, The Max Alternative.

0: 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I'm Turntable Tristan for 89.9, the Max Alternative, WLKL, Mattoon. And are you in need of extra school supplies? 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Lakeland College has a collection of folders, notebooks, pens, pencils, highlighters, pencil sharpeners, erasers, note cards, plus more available upon request. And it's all for free to the students. They can be found in Webb Hall, room 130. And looking for the right piece of clothing to make your outfit shine? 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And now you're up to date on your Laker news right here on 89.9, the Max Alternative.
1: Time now for a check of today's weather forecast. I'm Ashley with 89.9, the Max Alternative. Today is showers and thunderstorms before 1 p.m., then a chance of showers, high near 77. Tonight is a 30% chance of showers, mostly cloudy, with a low around 62. Tomorrow is showers and thunderstorms likely, mostly cloudy with a high near 78. Tomorrow night is showers and possibly a thunderstorm, low around 49. Friday is partly sunny and cooler with a high near 57, breezy and a northwest wind of 18 to 22 miles per hour with gusts as high as 32 miles per hour. And now you're up to date with today's weather on 89.9, the Max Alternative.
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2: 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I'm Sophia for 89.9, the Max Alternative. Homeland Security Investigation agents searched the Washington, D.C. home of Representative Ilhan Omar yesterday. The raid occurred 22 days before the November 3rd midterm elections, despite longstanding Justice Department guidance advising prosecutors to refrain from publicly investigating candidates within 60 days of an election. Omar has represented Minnesota's 5th District, which includes Minneapolis, since 2019, and is seeking a fifth term this cycle. She was born in Somalia in 1982, arrived in the U.S. as a refugee at age 12, and became a naturalized citizen in 2000. The search was reportedly a part of a years-long investigation into alleged immigrant fraud stemming from paperwork her late father completed when she was just a child. The Trump administration has repeatedly questioned Omar's immigration status and alleged she married her brother to help him obtain citizenship. She has denied all accusations. And now you're up to date here on 89.9, The Max Alternative.
3: 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So get ready for an all-star lineup of not only the greatest, but some of the latest in alternative hits. 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
4: I heard a knock upon my door the other day. I opened it to find a staring in my face. The feel of mortal stock could still reverberate.

0: Oh, this job is going to take forever and it's so boring. Oh, looky here, a radio. Aw, yeah, that's more like it. Nothing like some rockin' music and awesome DJs to make a boring job less of a bore and a whole lot more fun. 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You make the mundane less of a pain.
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0: Here's a look at your weather on 89.9, the Max Alternative. Today, showers and thunderstorms are likely with a high near 78. Tonight, showers likely again, possibly a thunderstorm. Mostly cloudy with a low around 49. Tomorrow, a 30% chance of showers, mainly after 5. Partly sunny with a high near 56. So much cooler and breezy with a northwest wind 16 to 20 miles an hour. Gusts as high as 31 miles per hour tomorrow. Tomorrow night, mostly cloudy, then gradually becoming mostly clear with a low around 38. And for Saturday, sunny skies with a high near 59. It is fall.
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1: Time now for a check of entertainment news. I'm Alex, Friday 9.9, the Max Alternative. British comedian and YouTuber Russell Brand appeared in a London court yesterday for a start of a trial on rape, sexual assault, and indecent assault charges involving six women. Brand, 51, faces seven charges for events that allegedly occurred between 1999 and 2009, including raping a woman during a British Labour Party conference. The charges came after a 2023 investigation documentary examined sexual assault allegations made against the comedian by multiple women from 2006 to 2013. Brand, who denies any wrongdoing, has been barred from making revenue on YouTube since the documentary spurred an investigation into his conduct. However, his account gained 140,000 subscribers and his videos saw 31% more likes over the following 4 months. And now you're up to date on 89.9, the Max Alternative.
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0: Time now for a check of farm news. I'm Alex for 89.9, the Max Hall Alternative. A North Dakota judge ruled Friday that state rules on where infrastructure, such as pipelines, can be built to not automatically trump local zoning ordination. The ruling comes from a case in which a group of landowners and imams in Berlin counties sued the Public Service Commission and Pipeline Development Summit Carbon Solution. Bismarck attorney Derek Brayton, who represented Emmons County, said the ruling is a win for local government authority and its ability to set rules for how far a pipeline route must from houses must be and other buildings, which is known as a setback. And now you're up to date on 89.9, the Max Alternative.
1: You know, I didn't do all that bad in school. I aced English, I did about as good as everyone else did in PE, and art was a breeze. But a subject I really struggled with was math. I just was not that great with numbers. Obviously, I know the basics, like 2 plus 2 is 4, 3 times 6 is 18, and alternative music plus Lakeland College times student DJs minus the boring music to the power of 70s and 80s music squared by FM radio cubed by a request line equals 89.9, the Max Alternative. But that stuff is obvious. I think just about everyone knows that.
2: Are you tired? Worn out? 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

0: Time now for a check of campus news. I'm Alex for 89.9, the Max Alternative. The share of students who say they have ruled out colleges solely because of the state's politics has jumped 10% points in just 3 years, according to a poll released Tuesday from a Higher Education, Art, and Science group. That share came to 34% in summer 2026. The spike since 2023 represents a consistent and legitimate upward trend, rather than simply a one-time reaction to a particular political moment, according to the Art and Science Group's report on the poll's findings. That 34 share represents only students who rule out a college solely based on politics. When including those who partly ruled out colleges because of politics and those who said politics had some influence on their decision, that share came to about half of all students polled in the summer and winter of 2026. And now you're up to date on 89.9, the Max Alternative.
1: Here's a look at your weather on 89.9, the Max Alternative. Today, showers and thunderstorms are likely with a high near 78. Tonight, showers likely again, possibly a thunderstorm. Mostly cloudy with a low around 49. Tomorrow, a 30% chance of showers, mainly after 5. Partly sunny with a high near 56. So much cooler and breezy with a northwest wind 16 to 20 miles an hour. Gusts as high as 31 miles per hour tomorrow. Tomorrow night, mostly cloudy, then gradually becoming mostly clear with a low around 38. And for Saturday, sunny skies with a high near 59. It is fall.
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0: 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I'm Turntable Tristan 489.9, the Max Alternative WLKL, Mattoon. 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

0: Time now for a check of farm news. I'm Alex for 89.9, the Max Hall Alternative. A North Dakota judge ruled Friday that state rules on where infrastructure, such as pipelines, can be built to not automatically trump local zoning ordination. The ruling comes from a case in which a group of landowners and imams in Berlin counties sued the Public Service Commission and Pipeline Development Summit Carbon Solution. Bismarck attorney Derek Brayton, who represented Emmons County, said the ruling is a win for local government authority and its ability to set rules for how far a pipeline route must from houses must be and other buildings, which is known as a setback. And now you're up to date on 89.9, the Max Hall Alternative.
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0: Time now for a check of world and national news. I'm Sophia for 89.9, the Max Alternative. Homeland Security Investigation agents searched the Washington, D.C. home of Representative Ilhan Omar yesterday. The raid occurred 22 days before the November 3rd midterm elections, despite longstanding Justice Department guidance advising prosecutors to refrain from publicly investigating candidates within 60 days of an election. Omar has represented Minnesota's 5th District, which includes Minneapolis, since 2019, and is seeking a fifth term this cycle. She was born in Somalia in 1982, arrived in the U.S. as a refugee at age 12, and became a naturalized citizen in 2000. The search was reportedly a part of a years-long investigation into alleged immigrant fraud stemming from paperwork her late father completed when she was just a child. The Trump administration has repeatedly questioned Omar's immigration status and alleged she married her brother to help him obtain citizenship. She has denied all accusations. And now you're up to date here on 89.9, the Max Alternative.
1: Here's a look at your weather on 89.9, the Max Alternative. Today, showers and thunderstorms are likely with a high near 78. Tonight, showers likely again, possibly a thunderstorm, mostly cloudy, with a low around 49. Tomorrow, a 30% chance of showers, mainly after 5, partly sunny with a high near 56, so much cooler and breezy with a northwest wind 16 to 20 miles an hour, gusts as high as 31 miles per hour tomorrow. Tomorrow night, mostly cloudy, then gradually becoming mostly clear with a low around 38. And for Saturday, sunny skies with a high near 59. It is fall.
2: It was a dark and stormy night. 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The frequencies, they were twisted. It was a nightmare on the airwaves, but then I heard the radio tuning itself. A signal of pure alternative energy came through. Then I heard it. 89.9 The Max Alternative. They were rescuing me from the horror of ordinary music. 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

0: Here's a look at your weather on 89.9, the Max Alternative. Today, showers and thunderstorms are likely with a high near 78. Tonight, showers likely again, possibly a thunderstorm. Mostly cloudy with a low around 49. Tomorrow, a 30% chance of showers, mainly after 5. Partly sunny with a high near 56. So much cooler and breezy with a northwest wind 16 to 20 miles an hour. Gusts as high as 31 miles per hour tomorrow. Tomorrow night, mostly cloudy, then gradually becoming mostly clear with a low around 38. And for Saturday, sunny skies with a high near 59. It is fall.
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0: Time now for a check of farm news. I'm Alex for 89.9, the Max Hall Alternative. A North Dakota judge ruled Friday that state rules on where infrastructure, such as pipelines, can be built to not automatically trump local zoning ordination. The ruling comes from a case in which a group of landowners and imams in Berlin counties sued the Public Service Commission and Pipeline Development Summit Carbon Solution. Bismarck attorney Derek Brayton, who represented Emmons County, said the ruling is a win for local government authority and its ability to set rules for how far a pipeline route must from houses must be and other buildings, which is known as a setback. And now you're up to date on 89.9, the Max Alternative.
1: From the electrifying energy of a live performance to the intimate moments of a studio session, every song is a journey and every note is a connection. 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
1: 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Students in the welding program develop various skills and types of welding. They also gain valuable hands-on experience in a supervised occupational setting. Additional information is available from welding instructor and coordinator James Crowder at 217-234-5065.
2: Time now for a check of campus news. I'm Alex for 89.9, the Max Alternative. The share of students who say they have ruled out colleges solely because of the state's politics has jumped 10% points in just 3 years, according to a poll released Tuesday from a higher education, art, and science group. That share came to 34% in summer 2026. The spike since 2023 represents a consistent and legitimate upward trend, rather than simply a one-time reaction to a particular political moment, according to the art and science group's report on the poll's findings. That 34 share represents only students who rule out a college solely based on politics. When including those who partly ruled out colleges because of politics and those who said politics had some influence on their decision, that share came to about half of all students polled in the summer and winter of 2026. And now you're up to date on 89.9, the Max Alternative.
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0: Time now for a check of entertainment news. I'm Alex, Friday 9.9, The Max Alternative. British comedian and YouTuber Russell Brand appeared in a London court yesterday for a start of a trial on rape, sexual assault, and indecent assault charges involving six women. Brand, 51, faces seven charges for events that allegedly occurred between 1999 and 2009, including raping a woman during a British Labour Party conference. The charges came after a 2023 investigation documentary examined sexual assault allegations made against the comedian by multiple women from 2006 to 2013. Brand, who denies any wrongdoing, has been barred from making revenue on YouTube since the documentary spurred an investigation into his conduct. However, his account gained 140,000 subscribers and his videos saw 31% more likes over the following 4 months. And now you're up to date on 89.9, The Max Alternative.
1: I'm Dr. Anthony Lazowitz, and this is Climate Connections. As the climate warms, many New Jersey homeowners face a growing risk of flooding, from violent storm surge along the coast or heavy rain that overwhelms inland streams.
2: We frequently see people get to the point where they just can't handle this anymore. They don't want to deal with the fear and the stress of every time it rains.
1: Nick Angarone is with the New Jersey Department of Environmental Protection, which runs the Blue Acres program, the longest-running state-run home buyout program in the U.S. It allows eligible homeowners in flood-prone areas to sell their properties to the state and move to higher, drier ground. The homes are demolished and the land is converted to green space, like meadows or wetlands, which can absorb water and reduce the risk of nearby flooding. Since the mid-90s, more than 1,200 homeowners have participated in the program, which is voluntary, and hundreds more have applications on file. Deciding to pursue a buyout can be a hard choice.
2: It is a very, very personal and difficult decision for families.
1: But Angarone says it's the only way to guarantee that people who live in some of the most flood-prone areas will be protected in the future. Climate Connections is produced by the Yale Center for Environmental Communication. To learn more about climate change, visit climateconnections.org.
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0: That was
1: jolly good.
0: Is that jolly good?
1: Yeah, very nice.
0: Jolly good. Cup of tea then, Bruce. Let's celebrate.
2: Time now for a check of campus news. I'm Alex for 89.9, the Max Alternative. The share of students who say they have ruled out colleges solely because of the state's politics has jumped 10% points in just 3 years, according to a poll released Tuesday from a higher education, art, and science group. That share came to 34% in summer 2026. The spike since 2023 represents a consistent and legitimate upward trend, rather than simply a one-time reaction to a particular political moment, according to the Art and Science Group's report on the poll's findings. That 34% share represents only students who rule out a college solely based on politics. When including those who partly ruled out colleges because of politics and those who said politics had some influence on their decision, that share came to about half of all students polled in the summer and winter of 2026. And now you're up to date on 89.9, the Max Hall Alternative.
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And that was Work Song by Hozier right here on 89.9 The Max Alternative, WLKL, Mattoon. I'm Turntable Tristan. How you guys doing today? Don't you dare answer that, because, you know, you'd be talking to your radio, your laptop, your phone, whatever you're listening or watching on, you'd be talking to that. And that song was a request from Charlie, my significant other. Hi, Charlie. Anywho, let's get back at Tyler. Sorry, I completely broke character because I was, like, gearing to turn to look at the weather, and in front of me is a window, and all I see is Tyler staring at me. Just staring. Anywho, let's get back into our weather. So today it's supposed to be showers and thunderstorms likely with a high near 78. Tonight, showers likely, possibly a thunderstorm, mostly cloudy with low around 49. Then tomorrow, a 30% chance of showers, mainly after 5 p.m. Partly sunny with a high near 56. Breezy with a northwest wind of 16 to 20 miles per hour, with gusts as high as 31 miles per hour. Then tomorrow night, mostly cloudy, then gradually becoming mostly clear, with a low around 38. And then Saturday, sunny with a high near 59. So, I mean, we're going to keep these at low temperatures, but this rain is going to be coming in, and it's going to get humid, it's going to get hot, so we're going to have to watch it through the glass. Because up next, we have Stone Sour with Through Glass, right here on 89.9, The Max Alternative. I'm looking.

0: We play what we want at 89.9 The Max Alternative Lakeland College Mattoon. 70s at 7 in the morning and 80s at 5 Monday through Friday. We can't play poker or Yahtzee. No darts. No twister.
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2: Time now for a check of entertainment news. I'm Alex for 89.9 The Max Alternative. British comedian and YouTuber Russell Brand appeared in a London court yesterday for a start of a trial on rape, sexual assault, and indecent assault charges involving six women. Brand, 51, faces seven charges for events that allegedly occurred between 1999 and 2009, including raping a woman during a British Labour Party conference. The charges came after a 2023 investigation documentary examined sexual assault allegations made against the comedian by multiple women from 2006 to 2013. Brand, who denies any wrongdoing, has been barred from making revenue on YouTube since the documentary spurred an investigation into his conduct. However, his account gained 140,000 subscribers and his videos saw 31% more likes over the following 4 months. And now you're up to date on 89.9 The Max Alternative.
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And that was Away by Breaking Benjamin right here on 89.9, the Max Alternative, WLKL, Mattoon. I'm Turntable Tristan. How you guys doing today? Don't you dare answer that, because then you'd be talking to your radio, your laptop, your phone, whatever you're listening to, you'd be talking to that. Talking to that, if I wouldn't fumble over my words, then we'd be having a good day. Wouldn't that be right? But let's get back into it. So, the cosmetology department, clinic, it's over in the West Building, but the Lakeland College's Cosmetology Clinic offers various haircuts, facials, spas, pedicures, waxing services, and manicures to students, staff, and community members. 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And I think that's a pretty cool service. I just had, not in the same department, obviously, because I haven't had a haircut in a minute, probably about 4 years. But the dental hygiene department also offers services. You can check that out on Lakeland College's website. But I just think it's really cool. But let's get back into the music with Holding Someone's Hair Back by Circa Survive right here on 89.9, the Max Alternative.

0: Here's a look at your weather on 89.9, the Max Alternative. Today, showers and thunderstorms are likely with a high near 78. Tonight, showers likely again, possibly a thunderstorm. Mostly cloudy with a low around 49. Tomorrow, a 30% chance of showers, mainly after 5. Partly sunny with a high near 56. So much cooler and breezy with a northwest wind 16 to 20 miles an hour. Gusts as high as 31 miles per hour tomorrow. Tomorrow night, mostly cloudy, then gradually becoming mostly clear with a low around 38. And for Saturday, sunny skies with a high near 59. It is fall.
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The Kids Are Doing Right by The Offspring right here on 89.9 The Max Alternative, WLKL, Mattoon. I'm Turntable Tristan. How you guys doing today? Don't you dare answer that, because then you'd be talking to your radio, your laptop, your phone, whatever you're listening to, you're talking to it, unless you're talking to me in person, like Tyler is right behind me. 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For more information, you can visit facebook.com/groups/Charleston Game Club. And Jackson Avenue Coffee has some pretty good coffee, in my opinion. I remember last month they had a drink called the Dolly Parton or the Dolly Cup of Remembrance, something like that. And something specifically for Dolly Parton. I haven't been since then, so I don't know what their October specials are. But it's a really good coffee shop, so get yourself something to drink. And if it's on a Monday or a Friday, you can participate in game night. And I know that Jackson Avenue Coffee it's a good hubbub to meet people and to branch out. But let's get back to the music. I almost gave away our song. Because up next, we have Behind Blue Eyes by Limp Bizkit right here on 89.9, The Max Alternative.

0: Time now for a check of community news. I'm Sophia for 89.9, the Max Alternative. The Coles County Animal Shelter has lots of cats, dogs, and pets looking for homes. Check out the facility, which is open every day at 10, except on Sundays. The shelter is located just east of the Coles County Airport, and the actual address is 6818 North County Road, 1120 East in Charleston. If you have any questions or need directions, you can call 217-345-4112. And now you're up to date here on 89.9, the Max Alternative.
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1: 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They can be found in Webb Hall, room 130. 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And now you're up to date on your Laker news right here on 89.9, The Max Alternative.
2: Burgers and fries are all well and good, but for some reason, there is just something missing in a meal. 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

And that was California by Social Distortion right here on 89.9 The Max Alternative, WLKL, Mattoon. I'm Turntable Tristan. How you guys doing today? Don't you dare answer that, because then you'd be talking to, can you guess it, your radio, your laptop, or even your phone, depending if you're watching me on 89.9themax.com or if you're just listening to me over your radio waves, which would be pretty cool. But, anywho, you guys ready for the weather? I'm ready for the weather. I'm ready for the weather to look better. So, today, showers and thunderstorms likely with a high near 78. Then tonight, showers likely and possibly a thunderstorm, mostly cloudy with a low around 49. Then tomorrow, a 30% chance of showers, mainly after 5 p.m., partly sunny with a high near 56, breezy with a northwest wind, 16 to 20 miles per hour, with gusts as high as 31 miles per hour. So, excuse me. For the last 3 weeks, I've burped during weather, and it's really starting to make me upset. Anywho, windy day tomorrow. Tomorrow night, mostly cloudy, then gradually becoming mostly clear with a low around 38. Then Saturday, sunny with a high near 59. So, I mean, we're staying in the 70s to 50s, or between 50s and 70s. So 79 being our highest today, and then 59 on Saturday. So, anywho, let's get back to the music, because up next we do have Lexington by Chiodos right here on 89.9, The Max Alternative.

0: Time now for a check of campus news. I'm Alex for 89.9, the Max Alternative. The share of students who say they have ruled out colleges solely because of the state's politics has jumped 10% points in just 3 years, according to a poll released Tuesday from a Higher Education, Art, and Science group. That share came to 34% in summer 2026. The spike since 2023 represents a consistent and legitimate upward trend, rather than simply a one-time reaction to a particular political moment, according to the Art and Science group's report on the poll's findings. That 34% share represents only students who rule out a college solely based on politics. When including those who partly ruled out colleges because of politics and those who said politics had some influence on their decision, that share came to about half of all students polled in the summer and winter of 2026. And now you're up to date on 89.9, the Max Hall Alternative.
1: Looking for the freshest beats possible? Or maybe some classics that age like a fine wine? Well, here at 89.9, the Max Hall Alternative, we're kind of like Sum 41. We're all killer, no filler. From the sounds of yesteryears to the modern mix of electronic and rock, we've got it here for you, and only the best of it. 89.9, the Max Alternative, the one-stop shop for the new and the old of alternative rock. 89.9, the Max Alternative. All killer, no filler.
2: 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Or are you? Yes. Yes, you are.

And that was Under the Bridge by Red Hot Chili Peppers right here on 89.9 The Max Alternative, WLKL Mattoon. I'm Turntable Tristan. How you guys doing today? Don't you dare answer that, because then you'd be talking to your radio, your phone, your laptop, whatever it is you're talking to it.

But let's say you guys have a song you really want to hear. Let's say you really want to hear Coming Undone by Tantric. I don't know if that was a random song that came to mind. But let's say you want to hear that song. Well, all the way until 4 o'clock, you can call 217-234-5373 to request a song. Now, of course, this is how the process will go. You'll ring, you'll hear the brr, brr, and then I'll pick up. A99, the Max Alternative, this is Turntable Tristan, how can I help you? Then you'll just be like, hey, I want to request a song. It's your choice whether you say your name or not. And you'll say the song. I'll tell you if you have it, if we have it, and then I'll put it in the system, and then you'll get to hear your song. So, if you guys really want to call in and request your own song, you can contact or call 217-234-5373, and you can go ahead and save that you can save that in your phone as a 9.9, the max alternative, because that's how you get your requests. But let's get back into the music. You know that song I said earlier wasn't entirely random, because up next we have Coming Undone by Tantric right here on 89.9, the max alternative.

0: Here's a look at your weather on 89.9, the Max Alternative. Today, showers and thunderstorms are likely with a high near 78. Tonight, showers likely again, possibly a thunderstorm. Mostly cloudy with a low around 49. Tomorrow, a 30% chance of showers, mainly after 5. Partly sunny with a high near 56. So much cooler and breezy with a northwest wind 16 to 20 miles an hour. Gusts as high as 31 miles per hour tomorrow. Tomorrow night, mostly cloudy, then gradually becoming mostly clear with a low around 38. And for Saturday, sunny skies with a high near 59. It is fall.
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And that was Animal I Have Become by 3 Days Grace, one of my favorite bands, right here on 89.9, the Max Alternative, WLKL, Mattoon. I'm Turntable Tristan. Before I continue anything else, I must say to a certain someone who will only understand this message, mouse. Anywho, I really hope the microphone picked that up. If not, mouse. Anywho, so, it's the end of the hour. It's the end of my shift. When can you guys hear me next? You can catch me next Monday, 11 to 12, with Tyler. But let's see who we got for tomorrow. So from 8 to 9 a.m., we've got Logan. Then from 11 to 12, we've got Tyler and Sophia. Then from 12 to 1, we've got Ashley. I hear Ashley's going to do an extra hour. Don't know if it's going to be with Tyler and Sophia or by herself. But from 3 to 4, we've got Zayden and Axel. And then from 4 to 6, we've got Axel ending off your week. So it's going to be a pretty good time. And remember, and whoever texts me can be quiet for just a second. Just remember that if you guys want to catch me next Monday, 11 to 12 with Tyler. And then your 60s, you can remember, Tuesdays, Thursdays, 2, Turntable Tristan. But let's get back into the music with, I keep belching, my bad. Sorry, Greg Powers, for disappointing you. Up next, we have Monster by Skillet, right here on 89.9, the Max Alternative, and I'll catch you guys on the flip side.

0: 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Alternative beats, we play them right. 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
2: 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I'm Sophia for 89.9, The Max Alternative. The Coles County Animal Shelter has lots of cats, dogs, and pets looking for homes. Check out the facility, which is open every day at 10, except on Sundays. The shelter is located just east of the Coles County Airport, and the actual address is 6818 North County Road, 1120 East in Charleston. If you have any questions or need directions, you can call 217-345-4112. 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

0: Time now for a check of world and national news. I'm Sophia for 89.9, The Max Alternative. Homeland Security investigation agents searched the Washington, D.C. home of Representative Ilhan Omar yesterday. The raid occurred 22 days before the November 3rd midterm elections, despite longstanding Justice Department guidance advising prosecutors to refrain from publicly investigating candidates within 60 days of an election. Omar has represented Minnesota's 5th district, which includes Minneapolis, since 2019, and is seeking a fifth term this cycle. She was born in Somalia in 1982, arrived in the U.S. as a refugee at age 12, and became a naturalized citizen in 2000. The search was reportedly a part of a years-long investigation into alleged immigrant fraud stemming from paperwork her late father completed when she was just a child. The Trump administration has repeatedly questioned Omar's immigration status and alleged she married her brother to help him obtain citizenship. She has denied all accusations. And now you're up to date here on 89.9, The Max Alternative.
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0: Here's a look at your weather on 89.9, the Max Alternative. Today, showers and thunderstorms are likely with a high near 78. Tonight, showers likely again, possibly a thunderstorm. Mostly cloudy with a low around 49. Tomorrow, a 30% chance of showers, mainly after 5. Partly sunny with a high near 56. So much cooler and breezy with a northwest wind 16 to 20 miles an hour. Gusts as high as 31 miles per hour tomorrow. Tomorrow night, mostly cloudy, then gradually becoming mostly clear with a low around 38. And for Saturday, sunny skies with a high near 59. It is fall.
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I'm Turntable Tristan 489.9, the Max Alternative, WLKL, Mattoon. 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They can be found in Webb Hall, room 130. And looking for the right piece of clothing to make your outfit shine? Lakeland College presents the Laker Closet, which provides free clothing to all students. The clothing available includes casual wear, business, and dress clothes. 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

0: constant and ligament upward trend rather than simply a one-time reaction to a particular political moment, according to the Art and Science Group's report on the poll's findings. That 34 share represents only students who rule out a college solely based on politics. When including those who partly ruled out colleges because of politics and those who said politics had some influence on their decision, that share came to about half of all students polled in the summer and winter of 2026. And now you're up to date on 89.9, The Max Alternative.
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Time now for a check of campus news. I'm Alex for 89.9, the Max Alternative. The share of students who say they have ruled out colleges solely because of the state's politics has jumped 10% points in just 3 years, according to a poll released Tuesday from a higher education, art, and science group. That share came to 34% in summer 2026. The spike since 2023 represents a consistent

0: Here's a check of your evening weather forecast on 89.9 The Max Alternative. Tonight, showers likely, possibly a thunderstorm, mostly cloudy, with lows around 49. Tomorrow, a 30% chance of showers, mainly after 5 o'clock, partly sunny with a high near 56, so much cooler and breezy conditions, with a northwest wind 16 to 20 miles an hour, gusts as high as 31 miles per hour tomorrow. Tomorrow night, mostly cloudy, then gradually becoming mostly clear with a low around 38. And for Saturday, sunny skies with a high near 59. That's your evening weather right here on 89.9 The Max Alt.
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0: I'm Dr. Anthony Lizowitz, and this is Climate Connections. As the climate warms, many New Jersey homeowners face a growing risk of flooding, from violent storm surge along the coast or heavy rain that overwhelms inland streams.
1: We frequently see people get to the point where they just can't handle this anymore. They don't want to deal with the fear and the stress of every time it rains.
0: Nick Angeron is with the New Jersey Department of Environmental Protection, which runs the Blue Acres program, the longest-running state-run home buyout program in the U.S. It allows eligible homeowners in flood-prone areas to sell their properties to the state and move to higher, drier ground. The homes are demolished and the land is converted to green space, like meadows or wetlands, which can absorb water and reduce the risk of nearby flooding. Since the mid-90s, more than 1,200 homeowners have participated in the program, which is voluntary, and hundreds more have applications on file. Deciding to pursue a buyout can be a hard choice.
1: It is a very, very personal and difficult decision for families.
0: But Angeron says it's the only way to guarantee that people who live in some of the most flood-prone areas will be protected in the future. Climate Connections is produced by the Yale Center for Environmental Communication. To learn more about climate change, visit climateconnections.org.
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7: 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I'm Alex, for 89.9 The Max Alternative. British comedian and YouTuber Russell Brand appeared in a London court yesterday for a start of a trial on rape, sexual assault, and indecent assault charges involving six women. Brand, 51, faces seven charges for events that allegedly occurred between 1999 and 2009, including raping a woman during a British Labour Party conference. The charges came after a 2023 investigation documentary examined sexual assault allegations made against the comedian by multiple women from 2006 to 2013. Brand, who denies any wrongdoing, has been barred from making revenue on YouTube since the documentary spurred an investigation into his conduct. However, his account gained 140,000 subscribers and his videos saw 31% more likes over the following 4 months. And now you're up to date on 89.9, The Max Hall.

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1: You hear that? That's the sound of school being back in session. And that means new classes, new students, and new friends. But not just for Latham College. That goes for the Max Alternative as well. Because we'll have new voices and new shows coming right around the corner. And here at the Max Alternative, we welcome anybody and any voice. 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
1: Here's a check of your evening weather forecast on 89.9 The Max Alternative. Tonight, showers likely, possibly a thunderstorm, mostly cloudy, with lows around 49. Tomorrow, a 30% chance of showers, mainly after 5 o'clock, partly sunny with a high near 56, so much cooler and breezy conditions, with a northwest wind 16 to 20 miles an hour, gusts as high as 31 miles per hour tomorrow. Tomorrow night, mostly cloudy, then gradually becoming mostly clear with a low around 38. And for Saturday, sunny skies with a high near 59. That's your evening weather right here on 89.9 The Max Alt.
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